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Christmas, your eyeshadow and glitter is out of sight. No cool season could begin.

It's a long way round the Llano Estacado. We turn north towards Colorado. Across the wide Pecos, the sun it did bake us, but we're bound to make us a buck. Thousand long horn cattle

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